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on a warm summer's evening, on a train bound for nowhere, I met up with a gambler. We were both too tired to sleep, so we took turns of staring

99.7 Bridge FM, Saving Abel and a track called Addicted. Reminds me of the Fur Kid contingent in our household. These guys are dead set addicted to their food. No two ways about it. In fact, the other night my wife was there and she comes up. It's feeding time for the cats and she comes up and she asked me, "Have you seen the cat's bowl?" I said, "I never knew they could."

reluctantly crouched at the starting line. Engines pumping and thumping in time. The green light flashes, the flags go up, churning and burning.

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1: 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I'm Lee Harrison. One passenger's dead and there are fears for several others after a horror bus rollover in North Queensland. Georgina Winter reports.
2: 29 passengers were on board the coach travelling along the Bruce Highway from Cairns to Airlie Beach yesterday afternoon when it left the road and rolled onto its side at Gumloo.

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2: Bruce Highway travelling well between Nemble and Caboolture this morning. Also travelling okay for your run on the Gateway Motorway from Bald Hills through to Boondall. Smooth for Sandgate Road through Boondall and Virginia. Gympie Road busy through Castledine, Chermside and Kedron. Deakin Deviation and both the bridges in and out of the peninsula travelling fine. Anzac Avenue looking good through Petrie, Kalanga and Mango Hill. 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
4: Delays on the Gateway Motorway, northbound through...
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